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1: When I was growing up, only the cool kids had Capri Sun. Lauren Snap, Donnie Meacham. I've got news. Capri Sun doing away with the pouch. The pouch is gone.
2: Well, is it for the environment, I'm sure? But like, you know, the Capri Sun, they have an alcoholic Capri Sun. That's kind of fabulous. If they don't, I was a Mondo boy. You remember Mondos?
1: Is that with the little cap that like peeled off?
2: Yeah.
1: Oh, why do we not have those in an alcoholic version?
2: Yeah.

0: nights.
1: Lawrence Knapp, Donnie Meacham. Do you ever just like lay on your floor, you feel your carpet, you lay there, you stretch your back a little bit. Sometimes things pop, sometimes things don't. But do you ever just like lay on your floor and relax?
2: Usually depends on how late I'm coming in, how many shots of fireball I had while we were out. And I'm just casually laying on the floor. I have a couch. I have a bed.
1: Really? Okay, because you're going to want to start to lay on your floor more. I thought it was just something I did that was a weird like personality trait or something. More good stuff on the way. We're going to tell you how to feel good. And we're going to do a little bit of late night talking.
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2: 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I don't get upset. I will just wait. I don't mind waiting.

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1: I feel like you're probably not really a knick-knack kind of guy, but is there anything that you collect?
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0: Which movie is better, The Sixth Sense or The Matrix?
1: Girl, that's The Sixth Sense. There's no comparison.
2: I see dead people.
0: I still think about that, and that movie came out in 1999.

0: your all-access pass to the biggest hits and hottest celebrities. Oh, yeah. Pop Crush Nights.
1: Swift fishing. It's a verb. This is the act of pretending to be Taylor Swift online so that you appear more attractive. And apparently,
2: you're appeared to be Taylor, actually Taylor Swift? That's stalking. That's not Swift fishing. That's stalking.
1: No. Like, to be a Taylor Swift fan, Donnie. Oh. To be a Taylor Swift fan.
2: Okay, got it.
1: Appear more attractive to other people who are also Taylor Swift fans. Swift fishing. For just

0: cousin was scammed. 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Oh my gosh. She got scammed for money. I want to tell you all about it, but it actually got worse when her dad tried to help. Can you imagine? What? I know.
1: I got scammed by my cousin. Found out he was my cousin.
0: Okay. So fill you in.
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1: The scammers be scamming.
2: I love it.
1: My cousin gets locked out of her Facebook. Scammers apparently got into her Facebook. They were posting pictures of puppies for sale and a flatbed trailer and like all this random stuff, right? So she goes to try and get back into her Facebook, figure out what's going on. Can't do it. She's frustrated. She's upset. My uncle is then like, you know what, Emily, if you want to just go ahead, call this number. They'll be able to help you. He thought that he, for whatever reason, had the number to Facebook and that we would be able to just talk to people at Facebook. So Emily, taking the advice from her dad, called Facebook, and lo and behold, the Googler sent her to yet another scammer. So she's out like $150 with like, I don't know, Amazon gift cards and Venmo requests that she sent off because apparently they are tried and true and idiots. What is happening?
2: I love, you know, I used to be anti-scamming, but forget manifestation, start scamming.

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2: I was mortified because apparently, you know, I spend a lot of time with my dog, Sullivan, and I guess I sing to him a lot, right? So, like, I'm like, do you want a snack? Do you want a snack? Right? Well, I've been in the house with my dog a lot. And I went to the grocery store, the bagger, like, put all my stuff in the bag, and I was like, thank you so much for helping me today. And he was like, no problem. What?
3: You were happy. It probably made him happy. It's better than you going, like, do you ever feel like a plastic bag drifting through the... Like, if you started singing songs about bags, that would have been terrible. Let you shouldn't call him an old bag.
2: I did not. Let me know. I can't be alone in the mortification department this week, so hit me up. 1-888-900-5270.

0: making lemons out of lemonade tonight. Ooh. What is the top price that you would pay for one lemon?
1: One, nothing. I hate lemons. They're nasty. They're gross. Where does a lemon belong? Everybody's like, you need to drink. Everybody goes to the bar, they order a vodka soda. They're like, can't forget my lemon. 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Does that change, literally changes everything about that vodka soda? No, it's trash vodka and soda. 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
0: Well, now that you're all riled up, I'm going to tell you that you're going to hate my next story. Oh. But it's a good one, so stay with me.
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5: Boxing fans, mark your calendars. Ryan Garcia puts his welterweight world title on the line against hard-hitting top contender Conor Benn, plus undefeated Australian superstar Jai Obataya takes on Noel Michalian. Saturday, December 12th, all live on Paramount+. The feud between Garcia and Benn reaches a boiling point in one of the biggest fights of the year.

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1: Inflation Station is happening at the grocery store. All right. Yes. The price of lemonade is unreal. Okay. I just paid $4 for like one of those frozen cans that you can like make a gallon of lemonade. But get this. All right. So in England, they found a 285-year-old lemon in the back of this like 19th century cabinet.
2: Yeah.
1: And it just sold online for $1,800.
3: Excuse me? For a lemon? A used lemon? What is, people just really want dumb stuff. They just want, you know what? If you have $1,800. Why am I saying 1.8? That means this thing is so bougie. Make this sound more. $1,800. My Venmo is. Send it my way. People just waste the money. Send it my way. I'll buy a lemon and then throw it at somebody and then buy myself a fireball shot.
1: Oh my. Leave it to Donnie.

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It is beautiful up there, and you get to see the man, the myth, the legend, Bruno Mars and Ray live in concert. Like, come on. 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
1: When I was growing up, only the cool kids had Capri Sun. Lauren Snap, Donnie Meacham. I've got news. Capri Sun doing away with the pouch. The pouch is gone.
2: Is it for the environment? I'm sure. But like, you know, Capri Sun, they have an alcoholic Capri Sun. That's kind of fabulous. If they don't,
1: I really need to.
2: I was a Mondo boy. You remember Mondos?
1: Is that with the like the little cap that like peeled off?
2: Yeah.
1: Oh, why do we not have those in an alcoholic version?
2: Yeah. Mondo.

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0: Lauren Snapp, Donnie Meacham. 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
1: Usually depends on how late I'm coming in, how many shots of fireball I had while we were out. I'm just casually laying on the floor. I have a couch. I have a bed.
0: Really? Okay, because you're going to want to start to lay on your floor more. I thought it was just something I did that was a weird like personality trait or something. More good stuff on the way. We're going to tell you how to feel good. And we're going to do a little bit of late night talking.
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1: Cutting people off in traffic is one thing, but like, do you cut lines at the grocery store?
2: No. So this is, people out there might be shocked, but when it comes to waiting in lines, I'm one of the most patient people in the world. 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I don't care. I don't get upset. I will just wait. I don't mind waiting.

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1: Bruno's back, baby, and we want to send you Bruno by the Bay 2 tickets to Santa Clara, California. 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

Seriously, do it. 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
1: I feel like you're probably not really a knick-knack kind of guy, but is there anything that you collect?
2: Knick-knack, paddywhack, give the dog a bone. That's for sure. Kidding, Mike. No.
1: I can't think of the last thing that I collected. Did you collect Pogs as a kid?
2: No. Hangovers. I'm not a collector. 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
1: Well, check your pocket. 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
1: All right.
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1: Girl, that's
2: The Sixth Sense. 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

0: 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Wish you were in Cali, the Bay Breeze, the San Fran skyline. 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

0: 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Wish you were in Cali, the Bay Breeze, the San Fran skyline. 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
1: Boxing fans, mark your calendars. Ryan Garcia puts his welterweight world title on the line against hard-hitting top contender Conor Benn, plus undefeated Australian superstar Jai Obataya takes on Noel Michalian. Saturday, December 12th, all live on Paramount+. The feud between Garcia and Benn reaches a boiling point in one of the biggest fights of the

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Wednesday on the Jubal Show, a brand new Call of Booty. 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

0: 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Wish you were in Cali, the Bay Breeze, the San Fran skyline. Bruno on stage, Ray opening the show, and you right there for all of it.
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1: 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Wish you were in Cali, the Bay Breeze, the San Fran skyline. 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

0: Maybe second best. Yeah. Okay.
1: I was part of ever.
0: Yeah.
2: Let's calm it down now.
0: Yeah. But that was the only part that kind of sucked.
1: Yeah.
2: How do you think he felt about you being there, though?
0: He seemed fine with it. I don't know. He and I became friends over the years.
2: Yeah. Oh, so really?
0: Yeah.
2: Yeah. Oh,
1: yeah, you really act like you're shocked by this.
2: I mean, it's just not something that makes me feel comfortable. And that might be my own personal trauma. But right. At the same time, like, yeah, I don't care if you're friends, but I don't really want you guys hanging out alone. Well, and I also don't want you at my wedding.
1: It's a wedding. There's nobody alone at the wedding. They're in a room with a bunch of people.
2: I don't want any of my exes there, and I'm cool with them, too. But what's the point of them being there?
3: Would you go to an ex's wedding if you got invited?
2: I mean, yeah, that's different.
1: Great question.
3: Why is that different?
2: Because I'm not the one stressing out.
3: Okay.
1: I'm trying to figure that out. If they invite you, you're okay with going, but you're not okay with somebody else going if they're invited.
2: I would feel kind of low-key disrespectful, though, because I'd be looking at him like, well, I know what I did there.
1: Oh. Well, I mean, I could have gone down that road, too, but bygones be bygones.
2: I don't know why you're making me feel crazy for being the one that's saying I don't want exes at the wedding. There's clearly half of the internet that feels the same way I do.
0: Somebody texted in at 41061 and said, my wife had her ex at our wedding. He sat in the front row, so I guess he had a front row seat to losing.
1: That's hilarious.
0: That's a good way to look at it. Text in 41061. Would you have your ex at your wedding? Ask the question because the internet is freaking out because Kendall Jenner went to her ex Blake Griffin's wedding. I guess they dated for about a year and he had his wedding over the weekend and she was photographed there and the entire internet is freaking out. Some people are saying it's totally cool to go to an ex's wedding. Other people are saying it's absolutely insane to go to an ex's wedding.
3: I have friends who they're really good friends with their exes and they're like buddies.
1: Yeah. I co-parent with mine.
0: Yeah, like I was friends with my ex that I went to her wedding. It was fine.
3: And nothing felt weird, nothing felt off. Like
0: no, I was over it. She was definitely over it. Both of us were over it. Yeah,
1: I'm cool with my ex-wife's new husband.
3: But I can't help but think like to sit, to like stand there and be like, oh, we've definitely had like some.
1: I think that's childish to think about just the sex.
2: But it's not childish because I know how I talk to my exes. So it's like, even though we're just friends and nothing is happening, sometimes they'll throw a thing in there. And so it's like, you know.
1: Not mine.
2: Okay, well, that's you.
1: I mean, we make jokes and we're sarcastic and, you know, we argue, bicker back and forth kind of the same.
2: Sure.
1: But there's nothing inappropriate going on.
2: Okay, well, good.
0: I will say it's tough when you have an argument. If you like actually get into an argument with an ex, like your friends with the ex, and then you get into an argument because you might throw an insult out there. Oh. I was arguing with my ex, and I used an insult, a very specific insult on something. I was angry, and a very insult on something I thought she could do. And she's like, you can't use that. I've done that before. And I was like, that is a very good comeback. Yeah, I don't know why I chose those words.
1: Yeah.
0: I don't want you to do that either.
1: It just felt good to say at the time.
0: Yeah. We've agreed to not do that stuff with each other.
1: Right.
0: Time, so,
1: that was part of the breakup.
0: Yeah, that was awkward. Sorry for arguing. Your phone prank happens every single hour on the 20s. Your next one is coming up right after this. And then right after that is Nina's What's Trending. It's the Jubal Show.
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1: Hello?
2: Hi, this is Pete Eakins calling from Bridal. I was looking for Ashley.
1: This is Ashley. Hi, I was hoping you were going to call.
2: Well, here I am. How you doing?
1: I'm doing well. So, is my dress ready? Because the wedding is in a few days.
2: Right. So. Yeah, you were in here because you needed to get your dress altered for, because you're in the bridal shower of a friend coming up.
1: Right. I'm in her wedding.
2: Yes.
1: Any chance
2: we can get that to you next week?
1: No, I'm sorry. The wedding is actually this weekend. So I need it. As I said before, I need it as soon as you can get it to me.
2: Well, there's been a bit of an issue. So I don't think we're going to be able to get that dress to you on time.
1: That's not an option because I waited forever for it to get delivered, and we have already gone over this. The wedding is this weekend. I need
2: hoping to locate it this week, but if we can't locate it this week, then
1: I'm sorry, locate it?
2: Yes.
1: Okay. Do you send it off to get all? I'm just confused. Can you explain what?
2: Okay. So your dress is not here, and we're having trouble tracking it down. So full disclosure, I went on a date the other night with this fabulous woman that I met on Tinder.
1: Okay.
2: And was a fancy restaurant, and I told her I had the perfect dress.
1: Oh my God.
2: And so she wore that at the restaurant, and it looked beautiful.
1: What?
2: She's about your size, and so the alterations.
1: Are you joking? This is ridiculous.
2: Unfortunately.
1: Well, okay, so if beside the point, why don't you have it back from her?
2: She has ghosted me, and I don't know where she. So I have not heard back after the date. She took the dress with her, and so she has your.
1: Are you freaking kidding me right now? I can't believe you would let someone else wear this dress. I haven't even worn this dress. And it is for a wedding.
2: Okay, I'm feeling a little bit dismissed.
1: I'm feeling a little bit dismissed. This is freaking ridiculous. Okay.
2: Well, I don't know if you heard, but I got ghosted.
1: I don't care about your dating life. I need that dress. This is my best friend's wedding. I'm the maid of honor. I have to give the speech. If this goes wrong, this is a disaster.
2: Right, but I'm wondering if you wouldn't mind, if you could maybe just call her and maybe put in a good word for me.
1: Are you seriously asking me to call your date when you were the one that completely ruined my best friend's wedding? I'm so mad at you right now. I don't, I'm trying to problem solve here so my best friend doesn't have the worst wedding, and it's all my fault because it's your fault. You're the one who did this. This is so
2: could
1: insane.
2: You maybe ask
1: I can't even believe this is happening.
2: Your friend, if she could move her wedding, that would give me more time.
1: What? Oh my God. This is the most insane thing I've ever had to deal with. I can't even, I hate you. I'm going to have to call my lawyer.
2: In that case, I'll let you know that this is actually Jubal from the Jubal Show doing a phone prank on you, and your friend Sabrina set you up.
1: Oh my God.
2: It's a joke.
1: I am hyperventilating right now.
2: She said she's really happy you're in her wedding and wanted to mess with you.
1: Oh my God. I was literally just like, how would someone do this? Like, I couldn't wrap my head around it, but I was also so mad.
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2: It's almost time for a brand new Call of Booty. It's a Jubal show, and one of our listeners wants to call his wife and see if she'll leave her job and meet him for a booty call. But remember, it's never dirty. He has to do it using a weird theme that we'll give him to use. So what kind of strange thing is going to happen? You'll hear it in a Call of Booty right after this. It's the Jubal show.

0: Garrett is on the phone today for To Catch a Cheater, and he's been with his girlfriend for 2.5 years, but now he thinks that she might be messing around, so we'll see if we can help him out. Garrett, why do you think your girlfriend's cheating on you?
1: My girlfriend has been going to yoga 3 nights a week at a yoga studio that went out of business 6 months ago.
2: Oh.
0: All right, okay. That math doesn't really add up, I guess.
1: Yeah.
0: Okay. So what's been going on?
1: Her name is Lindsay. She started going to yoga constantly about 3 months ago. And I didn't think anything of it until she started buying new workout clothes and underwear. And, you know, here's the thing, though. She leaves the house looking incredible and comes home 2 hours later without looking like she's exercised at all. I mean, no sweat, no hair. Her hair is still perfect. Her makeup is still on. So last week, I was driving around and I drove past her yoga place because I was in the neighborhood and the windows were papered over. So I looked it up. The place closed 6 months ago.
2: Oh.
1: And so when I asked Lindsay about yoga that night, she gave me this whole song and dance about how hard the class was. So either she's cheating or she's doing the downward dog in an abandoned building.
0: Okay.
2: But it is a good sign, Garrett, that she's coming home looking just as good as she did when she left, because if she was downward dogging in an abandoned building anyway, her hair would get messed up regardless. So either that or she's
1: even when I go to the gym, you know, I come home. Yeah. Yeah.
0: Okay. And any idea like what she might be doing if she's not doing, I mean, you know, what you think she might be doing, but like any idea who she could be cheating with if she's cheating?
1: No, I mean, I got no idea. I mean, she works as many hours as I do, but at the same time, I'm not with her every single minute of the day. Okay. I don't know.
0: All right. Well, we'll see if we can figure it out for you. You already told us what grocery store she's a rewards card member at. So we'll call her and pretend to be from the grocery store and tell her that she's this month's lucky winner of a Thinking of You gourmet snack box to be sent to anybody that she wants absolutely free. And we'll see if she sends that to you or to somebody else. Okay. All right, we'll get you To Catch a Cheater right after this. It's the Jubal Show.
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0: nectar.
1: Dang it, I knew that from the bee movie.
0: From flowers to make honey.
2: Were you thinking specifically of like bees in Poland?
1: No, I'm not thinking. Okay, I didn't say Poland. You said Poland.
2: I'm pretty sure you said Poland, Victoria.
1: Did I say Poland? I didn't say Poland. Said Poland.
0: This is one of you didn't enunciate moments.
1: I didn't say Poland. I said Poland, right?
0: Okay, the name of molten rock.
2: Holland?
1: Holland? Pollen!
2: Pollen.
0: Is lava.
1: You suck. Wait, what?
0: The name of molten rock after it reached the Earth's surface is lava, and then animals without backbones are called invertebrates.
1: Oh.
0: Invertebrates or invertebrates?
1: I was just thinking of snake.
2: Invertebrate.
0: Invertebrates.
2: Invertebrate.
0: Invertebrate.
2: Invertebrate.
0: Invertebrate. Invertebrate.
2: It's kind of like a whole pollen thing. Hey, Chris, thank you for playing.
1: I have to listen back to
0: we
1: this.
0: Are not drunk.
3: Thank you, guys.
2: Yeah. Have a good day, man. Appreciate you. Stay on hold so we can get you your tickets because you also won Nelly tickets. I don't know if I told you that or not.
3: Yeah, awesome.
2: All right, sweet. Hang on. We play You vs. Victoria the same time every single weekday morning. Remember, if you want to play, just DM us at The Jubal Show or go to thejubalshow.com and you too can play Victoria.
1: The Bee Movie? Great movie, by the way. Chris, I don't know if you ever have time or what like grade you teach, but if you ever have extra time where you just need to get the kids into a good movie, Bee Movie, highly recommend.
0: What's an anime?
3: Which one?
1: The Bee Movie.
3: Oh, yeah, The Bee Movie. That's a good movie.
1: Thank you. See?
0: Well, you guys have a lot in common.
4: I was going to say, they should go on a date.
0: Is there something here?
4: Yeah.
1: It's the same name as my brother.
2: Chris, are you single?
3: I feel like you guys try to set me up every time.
2: I think we did.
4: And he was married or something.
2: You're married, right?
1: Oh, something like
3: that? I am not, no.
2: Oh. No? Oh, okay. You just don't, you're just not interested in Victoria?
4: You can just say that on the radio in front of everybody. It's cool.
3: You guys, no, you guys are funny.
2: Okay, it's that's like a little pat on the head, out. Like, bless your heart.
1: That's cool. I'm going to take a minute now, guys.
2: Thank you, Chris.
1: If I fell asleep, I'll be back. I love you.
4: He's sparing your feelings is what he's doing.
1: You guys are funny.
2: Oh, you guys are so cute. Anyway, can I go back on hold so I can get my prize? Your phone prank happens every single hour on the 20s. Your next one is right after this. And then right after that is Nina's What's Trending. Oh, it's wow. The Jubal Show.
1: How many times have we done that with him?
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0: It's still loud in here. Let me go. Let me just go out of here.
1: What is going on? 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What was your name again?
0: I had no idea how loud tattoo guns were. anyway.
2: Why is she so angry? 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
1: Give us 3 minutes and we'll give you everything you need to know for the day. It's time for Nina's What's Trending.
2: Well, the big story out of the Venice Film Festival we spoke about earlier is about the four-hour movie about Elon Musk. Basically, a takedown called Musk. It is unauthorized, but he has now spoken out and given his reaction to the fact that this movie is making so much noise. I'll tell you how Elon feels about his four-hour takedown coming up in just a second. But first, there's a new

0: Garrett is on the phone today for To Catch a Cheater, and he's been with his girlfriend for 2.5 years, but now he thinks that she might be messing around, so we'll see if we can help him out. Garrett, why do you think your girlfriend's cheating on you?
1: My girlfriend has been going to yoga 3 nights a week at a yoga studio that went out of business 6 months ago.
2: Oh.
0: All right. Okay. That math doesn't really add up, I guess.
1: Yeah.
0: Okay. So what's been going on?
1: Her name is Lindsay. She started going to yoga constantly about 3 months ago. And I didn't think anything of it until she started buying new workout clothes and underwear. And, you know, here's the thing, though. She leaves the house looking incredible and comes home 2 hours later without looking like she's exercised at all. I mean, no sweat, no hair. Her hair is still perfect. Her makeup is still on. So last week, I was driving around and I drove past her yoga place because I was in the neighborhood and the windows were papered over. So I looked it up. The place closed 6 months ago.
2: Oh.
1: And so when I asked Lindsay about yoga that night, she gave me this whole song and dance about how hard the class was. So either she's cheating or she's doing the downward dog in an abandoned building.
0: Okay.
2: But it is a good sign, Garrett, that she's coming home looking just as good as she did when she left. Because if she was downward dogging in an abandoned building anyway, her hair would get messed up regardless. So either that or she's
1: even when I go to the gym, you know, I come home. Yeah. Yeah.
0: Okay. And any idea like what she might be doing if she's not doing? I mean, you know, we know what you think she might be doing, but like any idea who she could be cheating with if she's cheating?
1: No, I mean, I got no idea. I mean, you know, she works as many hours as I do, but at the same time, I'm not with her every single minute of the day. So okay. I don't know.

right. Well, we'll see if we can figure it out for you. You already told us what grocery store she's a rewards card member at. So we'll call her and pretend to be from the grocery store and tell her that she's this month's lucky winner of a Thinking of You gourmet snack box to be sent to anybody that she wants absolutely free. And we'll see if she sends that to you or to somebody else. Okay. All right. We'll get you to Catch a Cheater right after this. It's the Jubal Show.

0: Almost time for your dirty little secret. It's the Jubal Show, and one of our listeners is keeping a dirty little secret from her boyfriend that she definitely doesn't want him to know. You'll hear it in your dirty little secret next. It's the Jubal Show.
1: Hey, what's up? It's Jubal. You're

0: Hello?
1: Hey.
0: Hey, you have a dirty little secret?
1: I do. Sweet. Me and my wife, we've been married for about 3 years now, mm-hmm. and we've been together for about six.
0: Okay.
1: And recently she's been wanting to try to get pregnant. Mm-hmm. Well, I never told
0: you know that
1: her,
0: I'm a doula.
2: Oh, okay. Oh my gosh.
0: If you need me to do that, it's my side muscle. Never mind. Go ahead.
3: He's an aspiring doula.
4: Your steamed packages, if that helps.
0: Yeah.
3: Okay, back to your secret.
1: So before me and her got together, though, I ended up getting a vasectomy. Uh-oh. And I never told her.
0: Oh, she doesn't know?
2: Well, that might be a...
1: But now here's the real twist for you guys. She just came to me about 2 weeks ago, mm-hmm. 2 or 3 weeks ago, with a positive pregnancy test.
0: Oh. Well, sometimes those things cannot take.
3: Right.
0: Like is it possible?
2: Or she cheated.
0: Exactly. Yeah. I was trying to rip the band-aid off on that, Victoria, but yeah.
3: My bad. Sometimes it sneaks through, you know?
0: What do you think it is?
1: I'm pretty positive that I think she cheated on me.
0: Oh, man, I'm sorry. Dang. Well, that's going to be a shock to her when you let her know that. Have you told her that you have had a vasectomy yet?
1: Not yet. I wanted to come on the show, tell my part, this story right here. I'm also working with a lawyer right now to go ahead and start the proceedings and whatnot.
0: You have to let us know, call us back and let us know after you drop that bomb on her.
2: Yeah.

0: Her email address.
1: Yeah.
2: See if she owns it.
1: Well, thank you for telling us your dirty little secret, and we'll look forward to hearing the rest of it play out.
0: Yeah.
3: All right. Yeah. All
1: right.
3: Catch you guys later.
1: Okay. Bye. Okay.
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0: very polarizing question. We'll tell you what it is in just a second, but it's based on something that a celebrity did, and we'll tell you the story, and you can argue your point on what the internet, well, I don't know, I can't even speak right now, what the internet is arguing. People are arguing about something on the internet. There's a question that people are arguing about.
1: And we're going to do it too.
0: And we're going to also do that. I know that's probably the better way to say it. I was trying to get all cute with it, but that's what we're going to do.
2: It was cute. Obviously, you haven't had your first argument on the internet.
0: Definitely not. Definitely not yet. So yeah, there's people are mad at each other, you know, arguing back and forth on the internet, and then we'll talk about it.
1: So cute.
0: After this.
3: So cute.
0: All right, cool. Hey, it's Jubal, and thanks for letting the Jubal Show start your day. 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

0: It's almost time for your phone prank. It's the Jubal Show. And today, a woman's friend set her up because she's in her wedding and her dress is taking a while to be altered. So I call from the dress store to let her know that, unfortunately, we can't find her dress now because I went out on a date with somebody and I let her use it and she ghosted me. So.
1: Why?
2: Love to do that.
0: You'll hear it in your prank next. 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
1: Right in the middle of To Catch a Cheater, and if you're just joining us, Garrett is on the phone, and he thinks that his girlfriend of 2.5 years named Lindsay might be cheating, so we're about to call her and pretend to be from the grocery store that she's a rewards card member at and tell her that she's this month's lucky winner of a gourmet Thinking of You snack box to be sent to whoever she wants, and we'll see if she sends that to her boyfriend Garrett or to somebody else, and we'll find out if she's cheating. Garrett, before we do that, though, why don't you refresh our memory on why you think Lindsay might be messing around?
2: Yeah, I mean, she says she's been going to yoga 3 nights a week, but I looked it up, and the yoga place she goes to went out of business 6 months ago. And on top of which, she leaves the apartment looking fantastic, comes back a couple hours later, not a drop of sweat, not a hair out of place, and I'm just putting 2 and 2 together, you know?
1: Okay.
3: Yeah.
1: Well, here we go. I'm going to dial her phone number right now.
4: Hello?
1: Hi, this is Corbett calling from... Grocers, I was looking for our rewards card member named Lindsay.
4: Oh, hi, this is Lindsay.
1: Hi, Lindsay. Please don't hang up. This is not a marketing phone call. I'm actually calling with a big congratulations. You're this month's winner. Thank you so much for shopping with us.
4: Oh, my God. Okay, what did I win?
1: Well, maybe you didn't see, but every single month we choose one lucky rewards card member who gets a free gift from us just for shopping with us. This month it's a gourmet Thinking of You snack box full of artisan cheeses, cured meats, chocolates, nuts, cookies, and a couple bottles of nice alcohol to go along with it.
4: Oh, my God, so cute.
1: Yeah.
4: How exciting.
1: It's actually a $415 value, so congratulations.
4: Oh, my God.

0: thank you again for shopping with us.
1: Oh, my God. And, oh, yay. Thank you, guys.
0: No problem. Thank you. And it's simple. It's simple to redeem as well. I will not ask you for any kind of credit card information. There is no purchase necessary. You've just won a free gift from us.
1: Okay.
0: I can take the information down in just a few minutes over the phone if you already know who you want to send it to. If not, you're always welcome. Mm-hmm. I can call you back, or you're always welcome to come down to the store and fill out the paperwork, whatever is easier.
2: Yeah, like I can tell you, I can just have you send it from there.
0: Great. Perfect.
2: That's how it works. Yeah,
0: yeah, absolutely. And like I said, you'll get confirmation on everything before we're even off the phone. All I would need from you first would be the first and last name of the person you want to send them to.
2: Okay. Kyle.
0: Okay. And would you like to put anything in a card to Kyle?
2: Sure. Let me think. You could just say, can't wait to see you on Wednesday. Thank you for always listening to my constant complaining. And then you could say, Wednesday is my favorite part of the week with an exclamation point. And then you can just sign it L, period. He'll know who I mean.
0: Favorite part of the week. Got it. Great. I can absolutely not do that for you because this is actually a radio show and it's called The Jubal Show.
3: Yeah. Hi, I'm Nina.
4: Hi, I'm Victoria.
0: And my name is Jubal. And we do a segment on the show that's called To Catch a Cheater, where if you think your significant other might be messing around, you see who they send something to. God. And your boyfriend of 2.5 years named Garrett is actually on the phone.
2: Oh, my God. What the hell did you guys just
5: do?
2: Are you kidding me right now?
5: My best friend, Kyle.
2: Garrett?
5: My old roommate, Kyle.
0: Your old roommate.
2: What are you doing?
5: You tell me. I'm the one that's confused. You hated Kyle. You spent years telling me Kyle was an idiot. I don't even know what to say right now.
2: Oh, my God. Calm down.
5: You were the one who told me.
2: I did, but that was a while ago. That was like years ago. He's different now.
5: You were the one who kept telling me I needed to stop hanging around him. So I did. But now you've been sneaking around with him?
2: I only started talking to him for you, because I felt bad that I was the one that made you guys fall out of touch.
0: What does that mean?
2: I know you were missing him.
5: He was missing him, so
2: I reached out to him.
0: And now you're sending him...
3: it's not adding up.
5: So now you're going to him with your problems? I mean, you're supposed to be coming to me. I'm your boyfriend.
2: When I reached out to him, Kyle had complaints about you guys from living with you. And, of course, I had some of my own. So it just kind of, like, bonded us together. And I go to him because he listens. Okay? He doesn't just blow off my problems. Okay.
5: Let me ask you this. You've been going, pretending to go to a yoga class for 2 months now? It doesn't even exist. I went to the place. The windows are papered over.
0: Have you been going to hang out with this dude when you say you've been going to yoga, Lindsay?
2: Yes.
3: Why are you lying about it? Like, what are you hiding? Why couldn't you just tell your boyfriend that?
2: Because I have not been able to relax around him in so long, and I'm just like, I'm trapped.
5: You know what? Let me just break in here. I'm so sorry. I work so hard to provide for us and don't have time to listen to you rant about how Melissa's new boyfriend is annoying you, or listen to you get mad that I didn't put up my damn cup in the dishwasher.
2: You guys, see, this is what I'm talking about. He just blows everything up.
4: Are you cheating?
5: Just tell everybody. Are you cheating? Are you cheating?
2: Yes. I don't want to say it like that. That's kind of harsh to say it like that. But you are forcing me to.
5: I mean, I wouldn't. Well, I'm glad at least you were honest about it this time. I mean.
2: Oh my God, Garrett. Yeah.
5: Look, you feel so trapped in our relationship. Let me help you, okay? I know it's crazy because apparently I never do that, but you know what? We're done. There. Now you're not trapped anymore.
2: Oh, my God.
5: Okay?
2: Look, you have to calm down because...
0: You just found out you've been cheating on him with his ex-roommate.
5: I'm going to be out of the apartment by the end of the day, okay? And you know what? If you thought not putting a cup in the dishwasher was bad, good luck with Kyle. Because I've never seen him wash a dish once in my life. And his mom would come over and do

0: his month overdue his laundry for a whole month. You know what? Good luck. Just good luck. Have a nice day.
1: He hung up. Lindsay, he hung up. And I think that, yeah.
2: Oh my God. Don't you guys think he was overreacting, though? I mean,
3: no.
2: Now you see what I'm talking about?
3: No, girl. You cheated on him. Well, yeah. How's he supposed to react?
2: Well, you guys set me up anyway. Like, that's not even fair. Like, it wasn't even supposed to go like
3: but
2: that.
3: But you did it. It's, like you can't put that on anybody but yourself, Lindsay. What? You're the one that did it.
2: Yeah, well, you know what, though? You guys will be hearing from my lawyer because You guys are, like, frauds and,
1: Okay.
2: You guys should not be on air at this point after what you just did.
1: All right. Well, look out for that.
3: Good luck with that.
1: Yeah. Thanks for starting your day with the Jubal Show. It's Jubal. 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

0: It's almost time for your dirty little secret. It's the Jubal Show, and one of our listeners has a dirty little secret about something that happened with her cat.
1: Yeah.
0: You'll hear what it is in your dirty little secret next. It's the Jubal Show.

0: Hello.
1: Hello.
0: Hey, you have a dirty little secret?
1: Yeah.
0: Sweet, what is it?
1: I pooped on my cat.
0: What?
2: What? On purpose?
1: No.
0: Well, how'd that happen?
1: My sister told me to say.
0: Oh, so you didn't actually do that? Your sister just told you to say that?
1: I don't have a cat either.
0: Oh, okay. With some of the ones we get, I believed you for a second.
2: Yeah, I did too.
0: All right, have a good day. Bye.
1: Bye.
0: See, you never know where you're going to get with the dirty little secrets.
2: Nope.
0: The weird thing is, there was somebody listening out there who was like, finally, I'm not alone in this world. Wait a second.
2: What? You still are.
3: What are you talking about?
0: I'm talking about the trucker that listens that poops on his cat, Victoria.
3: Aww.
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0: boxing fans, mark your calendars. Ryan Garcia puts his welterweight world title on the line against hard-hitting top contender Conor Benn, plus undefeated Australian superstar Jai Obataya takes on Noel McCallion. 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
2: You know what's weird about your quizzes, Katie, is that all the work is right and just the answers are wrong. 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
3: 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What's that, Victoria?
4: I don't know what just happened. I'm so sorry.
3: She's doing some weird, like, hand gestures. Like, it was like a sort of Broadway-ish thing you were doing over there.
5: A meme.
3: Yeah.
4: I think I have just, like, a lot of energy, so I just want to, like, be very animated. But then another part of me is like, I know I have to work pretty soon, so I, like, need to take my medicine, which is lame, so I don't want to.
6: She said pretty soon. I thought we were at work.
4: Well... Yes.
5: That. Been here for quite a while now.
4: Oh, yeah.
3: But soon she's going to decide to actually do some work.
7: Thank you for participating.
5: She's done laying around at work.
3: All right, if you want to play Victoria, call us up right now. We'll play You versus Victoria next. It's the Jubal Show.
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0: In a game of trivia for Nelly tickets, and let's meet today's contestant for You versus Victoria, Chris. What's up, Chris? How are you?
1: Hey, how's it going?
0: Good. Are you ready to take on Victoria?
1: I'm ready.
2: I'm feeling very, what's the word?
3: Scattered.
2: Yes.
4: Caffeinated.
2: But like, caffeinated, scattered, a little bit like, it's like I didn't really sleep a lot, but I felt, hilarious. I feel very energized. Yeah, but I feel energized. Like, happy and fun right now.
4: Good.
3: Delusional.
0: Yeah.
2: Oh. Yeah, I guess we'll go with that one.
0: All right, we're going to send Victoria out of the studio. And while she's leaving, Chris, the game is played like this. You have 30 seconds to answer as many questions as possible. If you don't know one, just say pass. And Victoria has to beat you outright to win, okay?
1: You got it.
0: All right, here we go. Chris, your time starts now.
4: What is the name of Harry Potter's pet owl?
1: I just watched this movie. Pass.
4: Which bird is often associated with delivering babies in stories?
1: A stork.
4: What do bees collect from flowers to make honey?
1: Pollen.
4: What is the name for molten rock after it reaches Earth's surface?
1: Lava.
4: What are animals without backbones called?
1: Pass.
0: All right, got that in. Bring Victoria back into the studio.
3: Vicky!
0: And while she's getting settled and putting on her headphones, Chris, what do you do for work?
1: I'm a teacher.
0: Oh, nice. Ooh. What do you teach?
1: Physical education.
0: Oh, have we had you on before?
1: You have.
0: Okay.
4: Cool. Yeah. Yeah. Chris,
3: good memory.
0: I just remember that because you're a PE coach.
2: Wait, what's your name?
1: Yes. Yeah.
3: Chris.
2: Chris. My brother's name's Christopher, and he's a teacher. That sounded weird.
0: Why did you pause like that?
3: Like, well, like, that word. Or yeah.
2: I was trying to think of what kind of teacher. He's a history teacher, but he also coaches. So I'm like, wait.
4: This is your brother? You got confused?
3: Cool story, bro. Yeah.
2: No, I just wanted to. I don't
0: know. All right, here we go. 30 seconds.
4: Sorry about that, Chris.
0: To answer as many questions as possible. If you don't know one, just say pass. And Victoria has to be you outright to win. And Chris, you can tell Victoria when to go.
2: How fun.
1: All right, go.
4: What is the name of Harry Potter's pet owl?
2: Wait, shouldn't you be in school right now, Chris? I'm sorry. Wait, what? Oh, Hedwig.
4: Which bird is often associated with delivering babies?
2: Huh? Oh, storks.
4: What do bees collect from flowers to make honey?
2: Pollen.
4: What is the name for molten rock after it reaches Earth's surface?
2: Hey, you can give me the point. It's pollen. Freeze, give me the point. Freeze, give me the point. It better be pollen. What else would it be?
4: Dude, do you want the next question?
2: What'd you ask? What'd
0: Poland?
2: You ask?
4: Move forward.
2: What was it?
0: Poland?
2: Poland. He wasn't giving my point. Is it Poland? Wait,
4: because it's not correct.
2: Yeah, it is.
0: Why are you talking about Poland?
2: I'm not talking about Poland. You're talking about Poland.
3: What was that, World War II?
2: Wait, yeah, what? Think... Who's talking about Poland? Why are we going to Poland?
0: All right, let's send it over to the scoreboard and see how you did with our scoreboard producer, Freeze.
3: It's a match made in heaven. Chris had two and Victoria had two.
2: No, I had three.
0: That's a tie. Chris, that means that you win because the tie goes to you. So congratulations for beating Victoria.
2: What? Why are you guys like that?
1: Thank you.
0: And shouldn't you be in school?
2: Sorry, that just really threw me.
0: What time do you start?
1: I'm at school, but I want to do trivia.
0: There you go.
3: And you learn something, you know?
4: Coaches in the parking lot.
0: What's your main focus today for the kids, for their physical
2: education?
0: Education. Yeah, I don't know. I wasn't sure how to say it.
5: We're doing soccer.
0: Oh, nice.
4: Ooh. Do you guys still do the rope climb?
3: I never did a rope climb in high school. In high school.
5: Yeah, I didn't either.
4: Oh, okay.
0: Yeah, we never had a rope climb.
4: Well, I did, and they humiliated me because I couldn't do it. So, I was just trying to save a child by telling you to get it out of there.
5: That is not a thing anymore.
0: No?
2: They only made Nina do it.
4: My whole school, thank you.
0: All right, let's get the answers now with Nina.
4: The name of Harry Potter's pet owl is Hedwig.
2: That is.
4: The bird that's often associated with delivering babies is the stork. Bees actually collect nectar.
2: Dang it, I knew that from the bee movie.
4: From flowers to make honey.
0: Were you thinking specifically of like bees in Poland?
2: No, I'm not thinking. Okay, I didn't say Poland. You said Poland.
0: I'm pretty sure you said Poland, Victoria.
2: Did I say Poland? I didn't say Poland.
4: This is one of you didn't enunciate moments.
2: I didn't say Poland. I said Poland, right?
4: Okay, the name of Molten
0: Holland?
4: Rock.
0: Holland?
2: Holland!
0: Holland.
4: Is lava.
2: You suck. Wait, what?
4: The name of Molten Rock after it reached the Earth's surface is lava.

0: And then animals without backbones are called invertebrates.
1: Oh.
0: Invertebrates or invertebrates?
1: I was just thinking of snake.
2: Invertebrate.
0: Invertebrates.
2: Invertebrate.
0: Invertebrate.
2: Invertebrate.
0: Invertebrate.
2: It's kind of like a whole pollen thing. Hey, Chris, thank you for playing.
1: I have to listen back to
0: we
1: this.
0: Are not drunk.
3: Thank you, guys.
2: Yeah. Have a good day, man. Appreciate you. Stay on hold so we can get you your tickets because you also won Nelly tickets. I don't know if I told you that or not.
3: Yes, awesome.
2: All right, sweet. Hang on. We play you versus Victoria the same time every single weekday morning. Remember, if you want to play, just DM us at the Jubal Show or go to thejubalshow.com and you too can play Victoria.
1: The Bee Movie? Great movie, by the way. Chris, I don't know if you ever have time or what like grade you teach, but if you ever have extra time where you just need to get the kids into a good movie, Bee Movie, highly recommend.
0: What's an animated?
3: Which one?
1: The Bee Movie.
3: Oh, yeah, the Bee Movie. That's a good movie.
1: Thank you. See?
0: Well, you guys have a lot in common.
4: I was going to say, you should go on a date.
0: Is there something here?
4: Yeah.
1: It's the same name as my brother.
2: Chris, are you single?
3: I feel like you guys try to set me up every time.
2: I think we did.
4: And he was married or something.
2: You're married, right?
0: Oh, something like
3: that? I am not, no.
2: Oh. No, oh, okay. You just don't, you're just not interested in Victoria?
4: You can just say that on the radio in front of everybody. It's cool.
3: You guys, no, you guys are funny.
2: okay, it's
0: what a nice
2: like a little pat on the head,
0: out.
2: Like, bless your heart.
1: That's cool. Anyone going to go take a minute now, guys?
2: Thank you, Chris.
1: If I fell asleep, I'll be back. I love you.
4: He's sparing your feelings is what he's doing.
1: You guys are funny.
2: Oh, you guys are so cute. Anyway, can I go back on hold so I can get my prize? Your phone prank happens every single hour on the 20s. Your next one is right after this. And then right after that is Nina's What's Trending. Oh, it's the Jubal Show.
1: How many times have we done that with him?
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2: It's still loud in here. 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Let me just go out of here.
3: What is that? What is going on? What is your name? What was your name again?
2: I had no idea how loud tattoo guns were. So, anyway.
4: Why is she so angry? You'll find out in your phone prank right after this. 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
2: No, I'm calling her right now because I can tell that that's not her signature. And I am very upset. Very upset.
3: Hello?
2: That you would forge this.
3: Hello?
2: Hold on one second.
3: Anybody there? Hello?
4: Yes. Hi, I was looking for Michelle.
3: This is Michelle.
4: Hi, Michelle. My name is Pete Eakins, and I'm calling from middle school and calling just about your son, Kyle, here. I've got him in my, I've got him in my, sitting down in my office, and I needed to call you about something.

0: Everything okay?
1: Well, you know what? No, I'm sorry about that. It's kind of noisy where I'm at. Is it loud in here?
0: Yeah, actually, yeah. What's going on? What is that buzzing?
1: Yeah, sorry about that. That's just a thing that we're doing at the class today. Let me just go into another room here for a second. Just 1 second here.
0: I didn't know he was taking shots.
1: Yep, sorry. Sure. Okay, sorry, I got out of there. But yes, a big issue with your son.
0: What?
1: Well, I'm one of the administrators here, and he actually forged a permission slip. I'm pretty sure that he forged it.
0: He did what?
1: Let me just check on him again and see how he's doing here. It might get a little loud for a second. Good. You're still sitting there?
0: Check on him. Good. Why do you need to check on him?
1: I've got your mom on the phone. She does not sound happy either. I'm sorry, but it's still loud in here. Let me go. Let me just go out of here.
0: What is that? What is going on? What is your name? Was your name again?
1: I had no idea how loud tattoo guns were. anyway.
0: Tattoo guns? What are you talking about?
1: But yes, well, that's, you know, as part of our health class, our life skills and decision-making unit, the kids were sent home with permission slips asking if they could get the tattoo done. So it's basically
0: an exercise in commitment.
1: And decision-making.
0: For middle school?
1: You make a decision to get something.
0: Excuse me, hold on.
1: Yes.
0: What is your name again?
1: Pete Eakins, and I'm one of the administrators here.
0: And so you have middle schoolers getting tattoos, and you sent permission slips to their parents.
1: Correct.
0: To see if
1: and I was going over them, and I saw that your son had forged his, because obviously he didn't know that you wouldn't be happy with it. Because I can tell you're not happy with the fact that he's gotten tattooed.
0: I'm sorry. Did you say he's already gotten? Did you say he got a tattoo?
1: Yep. Yeah, I should have checked all of the permission slips beforehand, and I was going over them after they had already kind of done most of the kids, and unfortunately noticed...
0: What? And what did he even get a tattoo of?
1: Well, it says Property of Braille on his forearm. I don't know what that means.
0: Property of Braille?
1: I don't know what that means.
0: Oh, my God. Oh, my God. Oh, my God. Oh, my God. Oh, my God. Braille is his girlfriend for the last 2 weeks. Are you kidding me? What the actual...
1: Hey, Michelle.
0: Are you...
1: This is actually Jubal from the Jubal Show doing a phone prank on you, and your husband set you up. It's a joke.
0: No. Oh my God, I am shaking.
1: He said that you had a son in middle school and he wanted to mess with you.
0: Oh my God, I'm like picturing like a smoky room with teenagers just lining up and my son getting a tattoo of Braille instead of mom on it. Oh my God.
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1: Give us 3 minutes and we'll give you everything you need to know for the day. It's time for Nina's What's Trending.
2: Well, the big story out of the Venice Film Festival we spoke about earlier is about the four-hour movie about Elon Musk. Basically, a takedown called Musk. It is unauthorized, but he has now spoken out and given his reaction to the fact that this movie is making so much noise. I'll tell you how Elon feels about his four-hour takedown coming up in just a second. But first, there's a new trend in baby naming. Of course, it's name maxing.
3: Oh, okay, time out. With the maxing, we gotta stop. We gotta stop. Please. Oh my gosh, let's stop. We can't be maxing everything. Like, literally everything that is alive or whatever we call words for, it has a maxing at the end of it. We're done.
2: Yeah, preach. But you can't yet because name maxing is still a thing.
3: Why?
2: So name maxing is basically when parents blend two names that they love. So for example, if you love the name Giovanni and you love the name Leo and you're like, well, then let's just make our baby Leovanni.
3: Or that's just a name.
2: Or if you like Lily and Juliet, then your baby's name is Liliet.
3: So you're just naming something.
2: Yeah, totally.
3: Just naming.
2: Well, no, you're name maxing because you're choosing two names and you're putting them together.
3: That's just naming. It's naming something.
2: It's called name maxing.
4: It's a trend.
2: Yeah, it's a trend. You can argue with me all you want, but it's not.
3: Well,
2: I didn't make
4: I'll
2: that
4: go
2: name.
4: With your mama.
2: Okay, whatever. Lastly, Musk, the four-hour-long documentary movie that is making headlines all over at Venice Film Festival because it got a huge standing ovation and is basically a takedown of Elon Musk, talking about his rise and all of that. One of the key interviews inside of this film is from one of his baby mamas. Her name is Ashley St. Clair. She basically has said, and in the movie, that she forwent a $40 million NDA so she could speak the truth about Elon Musk in this film. And so now, since that has all happened and she has said all of that, Elon is taken to X and is like calling BS. He's like, no, that never happened. She's full of it. This whole movie is like a bunch of baloney, basically. Because, yeah. I mean, he's basically...
4: What else is he going to say?
2: He's saying what we thought he would say. And he's not actually specifically taking down the movie so much as he's focused on his ex, who he happens to be in a bitter custody battle with at the moment. So... yeah, but he's saying he never offered her $40 million. Hmm. So we'll see if she doubles down. Why would she lie about that?
4: Yeah.
2: Though?
3: Yeah.
2: There's really no reason. So that's what's trending.
1: That's pretty specific.
2: Yeah. I guess that makes you feel kind of dumb, though. You're like, I offered her $40 million and I got turned down. But, like, you did. So.
3: Well, maybe that's like, he's like, I'm no fool. Like, you would want to take that money from me.
1: Probably just like that.
4: Yeah, it probably sounded exactly like that.
3: You.
1: Yeah, hey, you're being a dummy head.
4: You sound like a billionaire.
1: Yeah.
4: That's what you sound like. You sound like a billionaire.
2: That's a compliment.
1: You're going to want to take this cash, the money that I'm giving you.
3: Yeah.
1: You stupid.
3: You suck. I'm going to take it.
2: That's what's trending.
1: Your first date follow-up is coming up right after this. It's the Jubal Show.
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2: Great news for the school district in New York State. Hey, it's Allison Kay. 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That's for 2026. It's so sweet. This recognition highlights the district's commitment to creating a supportive workplace, which we all love, and providing resources for their employees. Shout out once again to the Utica City School District for going above and beyond. They deserve this shout out.
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3: Michelle is on the phone today for a first date follow-up, and she's getting ghosted by a guy named Steven. So in a few minutes, we're going to call him and see if he'll tell us why he's ghosting her and maybe get her another date. But first, Michelle, how long has it been since you heard from Steven?
4: It's been about a week and a half.
5: Okay. And have you reached out to him in that time?
4: Yeah, I texted 3 times, but then I was just like, after the 3rd text with no response, I felt like I had to have some dignity, and I stopped.
3: That's understandable.
5: Yeah.
4: Yeah.
5: So how was your date then? What happened?
4: Well, it was actually a great date. We went on a picnic together, and it was super cute, and then we went on a little walk. It was just like a lovely little hike. It was honestly a great date. Like, it was the kind of date that you would see in a rom-com, and I felt so good afterwards. And we, you know, shared a romantic sunset kiss at the end.
3: Oh, that's nice.
4: So, yeah, it was really lovely. And I didn't end up going home with him, and then he was a gentleman, so he didn't ask. But, I felt great about it afterwards.
3: Why do you think he's not calling you back?
4: Well, I did mention on the date that I read fairy smut books. And
6: smut, that's like, they're like fairy porn.
5: It's the kind of books our friend reads.
4: Yeah. It his like demeanor kind of changed after I brought that up. And so I thought maybe that put him off, or he was judging me about that. But like, I'd like a chance to explain myself, because I don't think it's that weird. But yeah. If anything, I feel like it's that.
3: All right, our social media producer, Gabby, reads that stuff all the time.
5: Yeah.
3: She's always talking about the fairies that are doing nasty things to each other.
5: We're not reading it, but I want to know more. So when you brought that up, how did he react to it? Was he like, I read too? Do you think maybe it's the fact that you read, or that it's fairy porn?
4: It's definitely the fairy porn aspect and not the reading. He just kind of went quiet. And then after a while, he was like, oh, that's cool. And then he didn't say anything else. So we changed the subject.
5: Yeah.
3: So his vibe kind of changed after that for the rest of the date, or was it just that one awkward moment?
4: I mean, for the rest of the hike, his vibe definitely was different. Yeah.
3: All right. Well, we'll see if we can figure it out for you then. We'll play a song, come back, and then call him and see if he'll tell us why he's ghosting you, and maybe get you another date if you still want one, okay?
4: All right. Thank you.
3: All right. We'll play a song, come back,

0: Just like that giant Speedy sandwich, we're impossible to ignore. 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
1: If you're just joining us for To Catch a Cheater, Christine is on the phone and she thinks that her boyfriend of 4 years, Jason, might be cheating. And so we're about to call him and pretend to be from the grocery store that he's a rewards card member at, and say that every single month we choose one rewards card member who gets free flowers delivered from our floral department, and we'll see if he sends those to his girlfriend or to somebody else. But before we do that, Christine, why don't you catch us up on your situation?
2: Yeah, so Jason and I have been together for 4 years. He's a total dork who I'm madly in love with. And he has been putting charges for a hotel about once a week on our card. And I'm worried that he's using that hotel to see somebody else. But I hope not. I hope it's some weird reason that I can't even think of right now.
1: Okay. Well, are you ready for us to call him?
2: Ready as I'll ever be.
1: All right, here we go.
3: Hello?
1: Hi, this is Corbel calling from. I was looking for a rewards card member named Jason.
3: This is
1: Jason, hi, how are you? Please don't hang up. This is not a marketing phone call. I'm actually calling to say congratulations. You're this month's big winner.
3: What did I win?
1: The flowers. I'm sure you've seen our signs.
3: Okay. I haven't seen the signs, but all right, cool.
1: Okay, well, every single month, we choose one rewards card member at random to say thank you very much for shopping with us and being such a loyal customer. You've just won 36 long stem red roses, a box of chocolate or candy, and a card to be delivered to anybody that you want absolutely free. It's a $316 value, actually.
3: Oh my God, that's amazing. Okay, so what else do you need?
1: It's quite simple.

0: Simple. All I need from you is the first and the last name of the person you would like to send the flowers to first.
1: Christine.
0: Okay. Would you like to put anything on a card?
1: Yeah. Okay. Can you write Yoda, Yoda? Uh-huh. Yoda.
0: Okay.
1: One that I want.
0: One that I want. Okay. I'm sure that's cute. I just don't understand it. What does that mean?
1: It's a Star Wars joke. Yoda, one I want.
0: Oh, Yoda, I get
1: one
0: it.
1: That I want.
0: Oh, that's great. Is that your girlfriend or wife or?
1: Yeah.
0: Oh.
1: Wife of 4 years.
0: Mm. 4 years. Wow. That is a long time.
1: I know.
0: Then I'll just let you know that this is actually not the grocery store. This is Jubal from the radio show. It's called The Jubal Show.
2: Yeah, I'm Nina here too.
3: Hi, and I'm Victoria.
0: And we do a segment on our show where we try to see if people are cheating by seeing who they send flowers to. Christine is on the phone.
1: I'm totally confused. What is happening?
4: Babe, I've been seeing the credit card charges for hotel room every week. The credit card charges that you've been charging a hotel room every week. And you tell me that you're going to your friend's house to play with your figurines or whatever, and but you're going to a hotel room for a night. What am I supposed to think?
1: No, I get it. But listen, I promise you, I promise you I'm not cheating. I know how it looks, but I'm not cheating. And I absolutely love you. So you just have to trust me.
2: What are you doing at the hotel?
1: Well, I don't know how to put this, but I know that you're not into like a lot of the characters of cosplay. And I mean, I feel bad for you, like for watching all my TV shows and movies that like I'm obsessed with and you probably don't even want to watch. So pretty much I'm going to this hotel room just to like catch up on all my shows that I watch and movies that like I don't want to drive you nuts watching. You know, an episode of X-Files for the 27th time. So I just kind of, you know, have this thing that I just go and I watch all the stuff that I like that I know you don't like. And you're just a really good sport about watching the shows, but I know you have no interest in it. And I get it. So I'm just trying to give you a break from watching the same stuff I watch over and over again.
0: So you've been getting a hotel room without her knowing, so you can just watch your shows
2: by yourself?
1: Yeah, pretty much. I mean, I thought like, you know, I'd give her a break from, you know, the shows that I watch. You know, I'm into all this dorky stuff.
4: Wait, so I have been sitting here thinking that you're cheating on me because you wanted to watch episodes of The X-Files for the 27th time?
1: I mean, you saw it so many times. Like, I feel bad for having you watching it over and over again. Like,
4: is the saddest and cutest thing I've ever heard. Like, why didn't you just ask me to watch it?
2: And expensive.
4: It's your home, too.
1: I know, but I didn't want, you know, to be boring or something, you know? I didn't want you to lose, you know, interest in me thinking I'm like some dull, boring nerd.
4: I do not think you are dull and boring. I think you're wonderful. We've been together for 4 years. So you can just, you won, babe. I'm yours. You can just stop going out of your way every time you want to please me. I mean, you don't have to do this. I'll watch X-Files with you for 100th time.
2: Oh.
1: I know. I just feel bad.
4: Don't feel bad. You get to like things.
0: Maybe you guys could spice it up once in a while and watch them in the hotel room together.
2: Whoa.
1: Oh. Man, that's not a bad idea. You could join me in the hotel room.
0: That's what I was saying.
4: I mean, I'm not opposed to that. I can get one of those cosplay costumes out real quick, babe.
1: Yes, you look so sexy. Oh, my God.
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2: There's a campaign called New York Loves Canada, and I'll tell you about it. Hey, it's Allison Kay, which is pretty cool. It's aiming to attract Canadian travelers back to New York State. The governor of New York State shared the importance of Canadian tourism, which has historically been New York's largest international market. This initiative even includes special deals on lodging, attractions, dining, and more in central New York. I say this is a great campaign. We should really just love one another, especially in New York and our neighbor Canada.
0: 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Wish you were in Cali, the Bay Breeze, the San Fran skyline. 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

we're getting closer to the end of our work week, but we can still complain about it because it is difficult. What's the hardest part of your morning routine or your day in general? Let's vent a little bit. Hit me up in the app. We'll talk in 10 minutes.

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2: They say the holy water's watered down, and this town's lost its faith. Our colors will fade eventually, so if our time is running out, day after day, we'll make the mundane a masterpiece. 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

0: Lindsay, I'm going to let you guess what I think is one of the hardest parts of mornings, of the routine for me. I'm going to play you a little sound. You got to tell me if you think you know what it is.
1: Okay, yeah, I'm ready.
0: All right. All right, what do you think that is?
1: It sounds like a blow dryer to me.
0: Yeah, women know this all too well. It's the loud, obnoxious sound we have to suffer through every single morning, right?
1: Exactly. I dread blow drying my hair.
0: I know. Sometimes I'm like, should I even shower? Because I don't want to get into this.
1: Exactly. Exactly.
0: Yeah, you got to hold your arm up forever. Not cool.
1: Lots of work goes involved, and then you got to turn on the straightener also, or the curling iron. That's a lot.
0: And by the time you're done, you're sweating. You're dripping.
1: Exactly. It's too hot.
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looks like Benson Boone's Wanted tour just wrapped up. Going to take a little breather for a bit, maybe. Or who knows? He's got tons of energy. He might go right back into it. Hey, this one from him is trending. It's The Time of My Life.

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2: Let's talk about New York State drivers and their need for speed. Hey, it's Alice and Kay. Well, a recent study revealed that 18% of New York State drivers identify as being frequent speeders. And 80% of drivers admit to speeding occasionally, with 30% believing that driving over the speed limit has become the norm. And it gets funny because the main reasons for speeding includes passing slower vehicles, reaching destinations faster, and we're human. What can we say? We've all done this before. But I just thought it was funny to share. New York State residents' need for speed.
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We are busting out of the office, taking a little lunch break, and we're going to have some fun with it. Happy hours coming your way, so throwbacks, roast toast, we're going to do it all. Keep listening.

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1: What you need to do is be thankful for the life you got, you know what I'm saying? Stop looking at what you ain't got. Start being thankful for what you do got. Let's get

Hey, thanks for having us on while you work. It's Big Robin on today's big show. If you're a fan of the show Friends and you've always wanted to have a cup of coffee at the Central Perk Coffee Shop, that is an option now. We'll talk about it at 425.

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1: 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This hour is entirely about you and your lunch break, enjoying it. 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Do that now.

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2: Well, this upstate New York City is considering a curfew for local kids. Hey, it's Allison Kay. Gloversville officials are thinking about a nighttime curfew for minors under the age of 17. Well, the proposed curfew would restrict minors from being out between 10 p.m. and 5 a.m., except for employment, school, religious activities, and stuff like that. Of course, there's going to be people that are for this and others who don't think it's a great idea. For me, I say let kids be kids and have fun. So we'll see.
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If you are at work right now thinking, I would rather be anywhere else, I need a vacation, perfect. 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

Hey, thanks for having us on While You Work. It's Big Robin on today's big show. If you're a fan of the show Friends and you've always wanted to have a cup of coffee at the Central Perk Coffee Shop, that is an option now. We'll talk about it at 425.

You got to do your hair. You got to do your makeup. You got to figure out an outfit that looks like, I don't know, you have some sense of style. What's the hardest part of your morning routine? We're venting a little bit today. Hit me up on the app. We'll talk in 10 minutes. Keep listening.

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0: We're talking about morning routines and how they're difficult. So Matt, do you have anything that you struggle with every single morning, or are you kind of like a go-getter?
1: I'm a very self-motivated type guy. So when I wake up my eyes, well, obviously you got to go pee right away, brush your teeth and get ready for the day. But I get an active job, so maybe it's a little bit different than others. Mm-hmm. But I'm of age where I'm going to get up and get rolling, bro. I don't want to waste a day.
0: Wow. You are so much more motivated than most people I've talked to today. You should be proud of yourself.
1: Yeah, I hear that. My wife tells me that, too. She's like, babe, go to sleep. Sleep in. I'm like, no, I need to roll.
0: Yeah, you're not capable of just chillaxing in the morning. I gotta tell you, the hardest part of mornings for me, I was just telling someone else this, it's going up and down the stairs every morning.
1: Oh, really?
0: Yeah, it's like because I forget something upstairs and I forget something downstairs. And I'm just...
1: Oh, yeah.
0: It's awful. I want a ranch-style house after this.
2: 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Bruno on stage, Ray opening the show, and you right there for all of it. Don't believe.

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2: There's a campaign called New York Loves Canada, and I'll tell you about it. Hey, it's Allison Kay, which is pretty cool. It's aiming to attract Canadian travelers back to New York State. The governor of New York State shared the importance of Canadian tourism, which has historically been New York's largest international market. This initiative even includes special deals on lodging, attractions, dining, and more in central New York. I say this is a great campaign. We should really just love one another, especially in New York and our neighbor Canada.
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sometimes we just want a little Botox. 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

What up? My name is Andy. If it's kind of a slow day in the office, take some time to do something for yourself. Don't just stare at the wall. I know how tempting that is, though. Find a comfy spot with your eyes. Open up our app right now. Enter into win this trip to see Bruno by the bay. You can do all the touristy things while you're there. Get away from the kids. Bring your best friend. Just open up our app.

Hey, thanks for having us on while you work. It's Big Robin on today's big show. If you're a fan of the show Friends and you've always wanted to have a cup of coffee at the Central Perk Coffee Shop, that is an option now. We'll talk about it at 425.

Your kids ever do anything to you in public and you're like, yeah, that one's not mine. Never seen that kid before in my life. What's something embarrassing your kids have done to you in public? Tell me the story. Hit me up in the app. We'll talk in 10.

0: Carrie, what's something embarrassing your kids have done to you in public?
1: My son peed off of the curb at a car dealership one time.
0: Oh, well, you gotta go. I mean, there's a bathroom inside, but it's much more fun to do it where everyone can see.
1: Yep.
0: Did the car dealership guy say anything about it?
1: Oh, they laugh about it. They still talk about it today if we run into them. So, yeah. They absolutely love it. My son's 25, so.
0: Wait. Was he 25 when he did this?
1: No. He was about
0: It's less
1: four.
0: Funny then. Okay, I was going to say, if he was 25, it's a lot less funny. More like, what is wrong with you?
1: Right.
0: Did you get a car that day?
1: We were visiting my husband who worked at the dealership. So.
0: Oh, I was going to say, they should have given you an embarrassment discount. Like, hey, I just suffered.
1: Right.
0: I went through a trauma here. Give me a break.
1: Yeah, they should have.
0: Yeah.
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It's trending from Cat's Eye, Animal. But also, so you can enter in to win this trip to see Bruno by the Bay. Bruno Mars in San Francisco. You can check out all the fun things like Chinatown. Imagine all the

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2: Great news for the school district in New York State. Hey, it's Allison Kay. 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It's so sweet. This recognition highlights the district's commitment to creating a supportive workplace, which we all love, and providing resources for their employees. 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They deserve this shout out.
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1: Hey, my name's Andy. 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So have our app downloaded and just make sure you're paying attention.

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1: What's up, guys? It's Doja Cat.

What's good? It's your girl Sarah hanging out with you. 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I'm done with those. If something from my kitchen like greets me, I will hit it with a bat. I can't.

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Thank the heavens I can finally have some money again. But what is the weirdest thing that you've seen at a wedding? There's always family drama, some kind of weird gift, some kind of weird celebratory thing. Let me know in our app. We'll talk about it in 10.

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0: Weddings really bring out an interesting side of people. They do. What is the weirdest thing that you've seen at a wedding? This summer, one of my friends got married and she said, I'm not kidding, she took her husband to be her lawfully wedded warlock. Completely serious. And I was like, okay, all right. So Yasmin, what's something weird you've seen at a wedding?
1: I went for one wedding and that where they didn't have a DJ or a band or any kind of reception entertainment besides a male stripper and a leopard thong.
0: Oh, God, no.
1: It was so awkward. No one really knew to avoid. Everyone was really confused and no one wanted to look at him. It was the worst idea. God.
0: That's bachelorette material. That's the kind of stuff you do for your bachelorette, not at a wedding. We're still talking about the weirdest wedding moments, so keep the messages coming in our app.
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Keep it going now. 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

0: here's what's trending.
1: Let's talk about New York State drivers and their need for speed. Hey, it's Alice and Kay. Well, a recent study revealed that 18% of New York State drivers identify as being frequent speeders. And 80% of drivers admit to speeding occasionally, with 30% believing that driving over the speed limit has become the norm. And it gets funny because the main reasons for speeding includes passing slower vehicles, reaching destinations faster, and we're human. What can we say? We've all done this before. But I just thought it was funny to share. New York State residents' need for speed.
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What's good? It's your girl Sarah hanging out with you. I'll tell you, I'm bad with directions. I'm not Lewis and Clark, but it's always so satisfying when I'm like four blocks from my house. I can tell Google Maps I got it.

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talking about weird wedding traditions that we've seen. Natalie says in our app that she went to a Scottish wedding and they did something called the blackening, which means they covered the couple in trash in an attempt to chase away evil spirits. I'd be so ticked off to get that on my dress. I can't imagine.

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0: be psychologically studied. Really interesting stuff pops up. You get bridezillas, all the family drama comes to boil. You get trendy, you get people trying too hard to be trendy. So what is the weirdest thing that you have seen at a wedding that you're just like, that was a choice? Josh says in our app that the bride and her father walked down the aisle fighting with toy lightsabers to music from Star Wars. Okay, not gonna lie though, that sounds really fun. That sounds like a fun wedding to be at. So Maggie, what about you?
1: One of my friends was really adventurous. Mm-hmm. So her and her husband got married in a boxing ring, active boxing ring, with the umpires, referees, whatever, everywhere.
0: I mean, that's gonna make it memorable, that's for sure. How are you supposed to get anything accomplished in general if you're in the middle of a active boxing ring? I don't know what, I'm just perplexed by this. Keep the messages coming in our app.
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We know you need a vacation. 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
1: Party.

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0: just when men were learning to walk the earth, job interviews came into place, and they have been the most awkward and cringe thing ever since. So what is the worst question that you have ever been asked in an interview? Kelsey, tell me.
1: I was asked at one job interview, how many golf balls fit in a school bus?
0: That's so weird.
1: Doesn't it? I didn't even know what to say, so I said several, I guess.
0: What are you supposed to say to that? One of my favorites is always the, like, tell us about yourself. Because what are you supposed to say? Like, hey, my name is, I use dark humor to cope with generational trauma. Like, there's no easy answer to these questions. Keep the messages coming in our app.
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2: There's a campaign called New York Loves Canada, and I'll tell you about it. Hey, it's Allison Kay, which is pretty cool. It's aiming to attract Canadian travelers back to New York State. The governor of New York State shared the importance of Canadian tourism, which has historically been New York's largest international market. This initiative even includes special deals on lodging, attractions, dining, and more in central New York. I say this is a great campaign. We should really just love one another, especially in New York and our neighbor Canada.
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What's good? 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
1: All right, my relationship prophets, here's one for you. Do you think you need closure from an ex if you're taken now? 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
2: 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Yeah.

0: sitting here watching a reality television show, being super productive, and I thought of this question. Do you think that you need closure with an ex if you're already taken by somebody else? You've moved on. You've got someone new. But do you think you would ever need closure with them? So, Julie, tell me what you think.
1: No.
0: Yeah, I would also lean that way, unless it's something about your past relationship that's getting in the way of your current relationship moving forward. Then it might be nice to have closure. But other than that, no, girl, you're good. 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

speaking of significant others, you and your boo could be going to see Bruno Mars, this guy right here in San Francisco, in Santa Clara. 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
1: Great news for the school district in New York State. Hey, it's Allison Kay. 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They deserve this shout out.
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0: Pop Crush Nights.
1: Putting our best foot forward as Americans. And we are changing a British saying that was originally fool's cap. And we have changed it to goody two-shoes. And we all know what goody two-shoes is. And we know what that means. But fool's cap?
2: It was a hat. And then I brought it over here and we're like, oh,
1: it has to be shoes now.
2: Why shoes? Why change it to shoes? But also, every time I hear shoes or think about shoes, I always go back to the best line in cinema history from Erin Brockovich when she tells the other lawyer, you have two left feet and ugly shoes.

0: Bob Goes Nights, Donny Lauren. 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I'm hiding everything. Can you guess why?
1: Your mom is coming. That's the only reason you do that.
0: Yep, my mama. 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
1: Why? Your mom's awesome.
0: But she's like too awesome.
1: Yeah, no, she's wild. 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
0: I'm scared.
1: What are you doing?
0: Next.
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0: Pop Quiz Night. It's Donny Lauren. We are hanging out in my mama. Oh, God. I love her to death. But I could actually die this time. She's on her way. Gonna go to Santa Barbara, which is cool. Beautiful wine. That's all I'm excited about. Ooh, I got some wine. I'm excited about that. But not my mama. She's not excited about the wine. So for her birthday, guess what she wants to do?
1: Take pictures in a field with the wine?
0: Wrong. Hang gliding.
1: What?
0: Hang gliding.
1: Your mom, I don't know what her birthday is, but I would assume it's an older birthday and she just got a new hip and she wants to go hang gliding.
0: She just got a new knee, a new new shoulder. Is she about to get a new coffin for me? I'm gonna die.

0: scared. 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And like, cause it's a big mouth. It's like her 60th. So she's like, can you please, like, I want to do that for my birthday. Will you do it with me? And I'm like, well, how do I say no?
1: You know, it's really, it puts you in a tough spot though, because you're definitely the adventurous kid that she's got. Yeah. Like, you've got some siblings and they're not as adventurous.
0: Honey, I will do anything on the ground. Right up in the sky. You're a giant kite.
1: This is really great. I am so excited. It's like watching reality TV every time that your mom comes to town. I cannot wait to see this.
0: Yeah, the video. I'll post it.
1: On Instagram. Everybody, we're watching together.
0: It'll be past 10.

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It is beautiful up there, and you get to see the man, the myth, the legend, Bruno Mars and Ray live in concert. Like, come on. Seriously, do it. 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
1: How long can you stand on one leg?
2: Not long at all. I have a broke hip. Not broken. I have a fake hip. I can't stand on that forever. Stand on one leg. Have you seen me? I look like a flamingo. My leg, I'm so tall, so skinny. Flamingo. My leg would break if I stand on it for one.
1: So if you stand on one leg, it needs to be your dominant leg. If you stand on that leg for 30 seconds, apparently you're going to live longer. That's how you know when you're still got it.
2: Well, also, if you wake up, you still got it. You're living.
1: I mean, look, we're all doing our best in yoga. I could sign up for that.
2: Ooh, noga. Let's go for that. Noga.
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